Is it getting better? Or do you feel the same? Will it make it easier on you now?

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You act like you never had love, and you want me to go without. Well, it's too late tonight to drag the past out into the light. We're one, but we're not the same. We get to carry each other

Have you come here for forgiveness? Have you come to raise the dead? Have you come here to play Jesus to the lepers in your head?

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Suddenly there I was, just biding my time, when little ladybug sidled up to my side. She said,

0: 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I've seen that out of ice cup.
1: I've seen that out of ice cup.